0: 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Well, it's going to be a great weekend to go sail away. Tomorrow, mostly sunny, high of 82. Sunday, a little bit more humid, mostly sunny, a high of 85. And then Monday, Tuesday, Wednesday, Thursday, partly sunny, highs in the upper 80s. Bring on that beach weather.
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97 Rock and 96.9. We're going to have a Rolling Stones weekend starting tomorrow. Yeah, a new Stone song at the top of the hour and an old Stone song in the bottom of every hour. Every hour. All weekend long. Rolling Stones, their new album, Foreign Tongues, just got released today. We are so excited. Here's Tom Petty, Running Down a Dream, 97 Rock.

0: 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A reminder, happy hours, 97 Rock happy hours, are back at Cabana Sam, Sunset Bay, USA. I'll be out there this Wednesday, 7 to 9, with some great prize packages, and I'm going to qualify 7 or so more people for that John Deere X350 lawn tractor that were given away in early August. So you can qualify this Wednesday night, Cabana Sam's, and the first 97 people there get a free buffet. All right? See you Wednesday. The weather's going to be fantastic.
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So Dan McPhee is our 97 Rock Workforce Employee of the Day, and he wanted to hear a little Black Sabbath. So let's do this one here. 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

0: 97 Rock and 96.9 Shred and Rag in weekday morning. So this weekend, starting tomorrow, hear a classic Stone song at the top of each hour and a new Stone song at the bottom. Plus, you can win the new album, Foreign Tongues, on vinyl. And Mick and Keith talk about the new record, too, in their own words, Sunday at 8 p.m. right here on 97 Rock's Rolling Stones Weekend.
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0: 97 Rock and 96.9 local radio made in Buffalo. Happy weekend to you. I'm Jixter. Of course, Rolling Stones weekend tomorrow and Sunday. And tomorrow night, the Batavia Downs Lucky 97 Takeover. 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
2: Snoozer checked in this morning. Guys, what did I do this weekend? Well, I injured two fingers without fireworks. I broke two of them in a car accident and spent 12 hours in the emergency room waiting for a doctor. Snoozer, there's a lot you're not going to be able to do.
3: I'm a lefty. Broke fingers on that. So I had to, that was during school though, and I had to learn to do everything right-handed.
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3: 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I'm like trying to print it. It's taking forever.
2: You had a three-page report on something? 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
4: 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Yeah, right.
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0: 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But you know as well as we do that statistics lie.
1: I want to tell you a story about the house went blue. I come home one Friday, had to tell the landlady I done lost my job. She said, that don't confront me, long as I get my money next Friday. 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

97 Rock. Let's do one here from the band Poison, and this is such a true song. Every rose has its thorn.

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2: 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So let's just do the Metal Zone in honor of Ronnie James Dio. He would like that.

0: 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Happy heavenly birthday to Ronnie James Dio. The Metal Zone was dedicated to him, and he is well missed to this day in the music world. 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

0: 97 Rock and 96.9. Voice of the Buffalo Bills, Triumph. Yeah, what a great show at Darien Lake. Like, I didn't know what to expect, and it was just simply phenomenal. And I would definitely personally go see Triumph again if they came anywhere around here, because it was fantastic. All right, I will talk to you tomorrow night for the Batavia Downs Lucky 97 Takeover, Rolling Stones Weekend, all day long, tomorrow and Sunday, playing new tracks from that new album, Foreign Tongues. We'll talk soon.
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1: A bunch of kids, they lived across the street from me. 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
9: A better life with Dr. Sanjay Gupta.
10: There are lots of things you can measure to get an idea of how healthy you are at any given moment. Temperature, heart rate, blood pressure, just to name a few. But how about how healthy you will be and how long you're likely to live? According to a new study out of the University at Buffalo, two simple strength tests are pretty accurate at predicting longevity in older women. One is hand grip strength, and the other is how quickly people can stand up from a seated position without using their arms. By the way, I remember interviewing former President Jimmy Carter when he was quite old and being really impressed how he just popped out of the chair without using his arms. Not a lot of older people can actually do that. But I think the message here is that maintaining strength as you age is going to help you perform everyday activities, but also help you avoid injury and stay independent. I'm Dr. Sanjay Gupta, helping you live a better life.
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0: 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And there's nothing we like more than getting you to the shows you want to be at and giving you once-in-a-lifetime experiences, just like Amy and her daughter just won. She's going to the show with you, right?
1: Yeah, she's the biggest 97 Rocker. Hilarious.
0: How would you guys like to meet them backstage?
1: You can't be serious.
0: Oh, I can be very serious, but right now I'm very happy to tell you that you won the meet and greet that'll happen backstage before the show.
1: Stop it. Oh, my God.
0: Well, congratulations.
1: Oh, my God. You just made our year.
0: Congratulations again to Amy Ozay of Buffalo.
1: Oh, my God. I'm so thrilled. Thank you so much.
0: Who not only won tickets to go see Motley Crue, but also a meet and greet with the band before the show. And you still have chances to win your way to the show July 18th at Darien Lake by being caller number 9 when you hear Motley Crue on the Shred and Reagan Show between 6 and 10 a.m. right here on 97 Rock.
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1: It's also National French Fry Day. Stella, how do you like your fries?
2: I'll do ranch.
1: What?
2: I'm sorry.
1: Have you not heard of ketchup?
2: I hate ketchup.
1: How?
2: I don't like the smell or the taste of it.
3: It does smell like somebody's, it's like, it's not bad breath, but like.
4: I guess I've never really
1: smelled. You're not ruining this for
3: sour,
1: me.
3: It's that sour, it's that sour breath smell.
1: It's impossible.
2: It's kind of like musty to me.
3: Like old mouth.
2: Yeah.
3: Yes.
2: I don't
3: exactly.
2: Like
3: it. Oh, I know. I know what you're talking about.
1: I've never heard ketchup referred to as old mouth. Well,
3: it does.
1: I've been working with you guys for years, and I never thought I'd think of you like that.
3: What, old mouth?
1: No, well, just.
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11: For more than a decade, the Environmental Working Group has put out a list of the so-called Dirty Dozen. These are the non-organic produce contaminated with the highest levels of pesticides. Well, this year, spinach topped the list, followed by kale, collard, mustard greens, strawberries, grapes, nectarines, peaches, cherries, apples, blackberries, pears, potatoes, and blueberries. Now, all these fruits and vegetables are part of a healthy diet, so no one is saying you shouldn't eat them. Point is, though, you could consider buying these items organic if and when you can, and then taking extra care when you wash them. The FDA recommends rinsing all fruits and vegetables, even the ones that are organic, under running water that is slightly warmer than room temperature. Don't use soap, bleach, or any fancy produce washes. I'm Dr. Sanjay Gupta, helping you live a better life.
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0: Hart with their first number one song, These Dreams, and also their first single with Nancy Wilson on lead vocals. Also in there, Robert Palmer, Phil Collins, and John Mellencamp got us going. 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
0: Welcome back to the year the sports world saw the 49ers win the Super Bowl, the Lakers win the NBA title, the Kansas City Royals took home the World Series, and Tom Petty released his sixth album, Southern Accents. 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
13: A better life with Dr. Sanjay Gupta.
14: There are lots of things you can measure to get an idea of how healthy you are at any given moment. Temperature, heart rate, blood pressure, just to name a few. But how about how healthy you will be and how long you're likely to live? According to a new study out of the University at Buffalo, two simple strength tests are pretty accurate at predicting longevity in older women. One is hand grip strength, and the other is how quickly people can stand up from a seated position without using their arms. By the way, I remember interviewing former President Jimmy Carter when he was quite old and being really impressed how he just popped out of the chair without using his arms. Not a lot of older people can actually do that. But I think the message here is that maintaining strength as you age is going to help you perform everyday activities, but also help you avoid injury and stay independent. I'm Dr. Sanjay Gupta, helping you live a better life.
0: 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Let's head back to 1985, the year Growing Pains and MacGyver had their TV debut, and the Dukes of Hazzard took their last ride in the General Lee. We're walking through 1985 with Dire Straits on Flashback.

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0: Wrapping up the hour with Motley Crue from Theater of Pain with Home Sweet Home. We also heard some tracks from Thorogood, Loverboy, and Dire Straits started off the set. That's a wrap for 1985, but we're not done yet. Another hour of Flashback is just around the corner.
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Yeah, we're doing up a Rolling Stones weekend, a new one from Foreign Tongues at the bottom of every hour all weekend, and a classic just like that one at the top of every hour. Rolling Stones, great stuff, and Monkey Man. It is McGee checking in bright and early here on this Saturday morning. More from the Stones coming up here in a bit.

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0: Yeah, nothing to see here. Carry on. 97 Rock and 96.9. It is local. It is radio. It's made right here in Buffalo. Great stuff there from Kansas. It is McGee here on a Rolling Stones weekend. The Stones putting out a brand spanking new album yesterday called Foreign Tongues. We got the copies to give away here all weekend. We're doing up a Rolling Stones weekend. A cut from the Foreign Tongues album comes up every hour, at the bottom of every hour all weekend. And, of course, at the top of every hour, a Stones classic.
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5: Hey folks, Ryan Hasenauer, Vice President of Business Development here at Batavia Downs. 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
0: Yeah, McGee on this Saturday morning. Great time last night out in Batavia at the Rock and the Downs concert series. This was your headliner. Were you there for Quiet Riot?

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0: Silver Rocket 96.9, the Rolling Stones Weekend, Honky Tonk Woman right there. Something new from the new album, Foreign Tongues, before that with Ringing Hollow. It is McGee checking in here on this Saturday morning and just thinking about the Stones, you know. Here it is, 2026, and we've got new product from the world's greatest rock and roll band. Who would have thought that, you know, all those years ago, what, the early 60s, that all these years later we'd have new stuff from the Stones? How cool is that, huh?
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5: Hey folks, Ryan Hasner, I'm Vice President of Business Development here at Batavia Downs. We had a great night last night with our friends from Quiet Riot rocking the stage here at Batavia Downs. 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
0: Yeah, check it out. 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The Batavia Downs Lucky 97 Takeover with Jixter happens later on tonight, 10 o'clock right here. McGee set to fire up another long set of classic rock on a Rolling Stones weekend. More from the Stones coming up here at the top of the hour.

Yeah, we're doing up a Rolling Stones weekend, a classic like that one right there at the top of every hour, 97 Rock and 96.9. It is local radio made in Buffalo and the world's greatest rock and roll band. And another 19th Nervous Breakdown. It is McGee on this Saturday morning. And the new Stones album came out yesterday, Foreign Tongues. We'll feature another track here at the bottom of the hour.

0: Yeah, some great stuff there from Pink Floyd. 97 Rocky 96.9. It is local radio made in Buffalo, and wish you were here. McGee hanging out here on this Saturday morning, and man, oh man, it's a Rolling Stones weekend. Yesterday, the release of the new Stones album, Foreign Tongues, and we are featuring it all this weekend. Of course, we're doing up a classic at the top of the hour, and at the bottom of every hour, all weekend long, we're going to serve up a classic, soon to be classic anyway, from the new Stones album, Foreign Tongues.
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4: 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We, of course, had our friends from Quiet Riot rocking Batavia Downs last night. 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
0: Yeah, McGee back at it here on a Rolling Stones weekend. Another cut from the new album Foreign Tongues coming up here at the bottom of the hour. But right now, let's head north.

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0: Yeah, the world's greatest rock and roll band right there, 97 Rock and 96.9. It is local radio made right here in Buffalo. Can't You Hear Me Knock It? And, of course, the Stones putting on their brand new album yesterday called Foreign Tongues. And we just heard a track a couple of minutes ago called Never Want to Lose You. It is McGee hanging out here on this Saturday morning. Keep it here all this weekend. It's a Stones weekend and your chance to text in to win a copy of Foreign Tongues. Yeah, stick around.
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5: 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Hey folks, Ryan Hasner, I'm Vice President of Business Development here at Batavia Downs. We had a great night last night with our friends from Quiet Riot rocking the stage here at Batavia Downs. We got a whole host of other exciting events that are happening this summer and this fall. 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
0: Yeah, we're doing up a Rolling Stones weekend. Of course, a new album came out yesterday called Foreign Tongues. Copies to give away all weekend. Keep it here for your chance to

It's a Rolling Stones weekend, 97 and Rocky 96.9. It is local radio made in Buffalo, a classic at the top of the hour all weekend long. Mixed emotions for you right there. McGee hanging out, of course, on the new album's called Foreign Tongues, and we have another track coming up from Foreign Tongues here at the bottom of the hour. Stick around.

0: Hi, this is Rick Nielsen from Cheap Trick, reminding you that you are listening to Buffalo's Rock and Roll Animals. They're horrible, they're wonderful, they're the worst at 97 Rock Buffalo.
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0: 97 Rock and 96.9. It is local radio made in Buffalo. Some great stuff right there from Cheap Trick. It is McGee here. We're doing up a Rolling Stones weekend. The Stones putting out a brand new album yesterday called Foreign Tongues. We're doing a classic Stones tune at the top of every hour. And at the bottom of every hour all weekend long, we're going to feature a track from the new album. So do stick around. As a matter of fact, we also have a bunch of copies to give away. So keep it here for your chance to text in to win yourself one.
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2: Hey folks, Ryan Hasenauer, Vice President of Business Development here at Batavia Downs. 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
0: Welcome back. It is McGee hanging out here. It's a Rolling Stones weekend. Another track from the new Stones album coming up here at the bottom of the 8 o'clock hour. So do stick around for that. We also have copies to give away all weekend long. Let's get back into things here. Joan Jett, good morning.

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0: Yeah, we're doing up a Rolling Stones weekend. 97 Rocky 96.9. It is local radio made in Buffalo. Some classic Stones right there. Brown Sugar. And, of course, before that, some brand spanking new stuff from the world's greatest rock and roll band. The new album came out yesterday called Foreign Tongues. And we heard another track called Jealous Lover just a few minutes ago. It is McGee here. And speaking of the Stones' new album, Foreign Tongues, if you want to win yourself a copy, keep it here. We got a bunch to give away. Listen up for your chance to text in to win yourself one.
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5: 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We, of course, had our friends from Quiet Riot rocking Batavia Downs last night. 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
10: Yeah, McGee hanging out with you on this Saturday morning. We're doing up a Rolling Stones weekend, a Stones classic at the top of the hour, and the brand new one from the Stones from the Foreign Tongues album at the bottom of every hour all weekend.
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1: 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And, of course, we're going to feature a new cut from the Foreign Tongues album at the bottom of every hour all weekend.

0: get some Aerosmith for you right there. 97 Rocket 96.9. 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McGee hanging out here on this Saturday morning. It's a Rolling Stones weekend. Of course, the Stones put down a brand new album yesterday called Foreign Tongues. We are featuring a Stones classic at the top of every hour and a new cut from Foreign Tongues at the bottom of every hour all weekend.
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3: 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Ryan Hasnar, our Vice President of Business Development here at Batavia Downs. You're enjoying an almost commercial-free set of music here on the mighty 97 Rock on a beautiful Saturday night. We, of course, had our friends from Quiet Riot rocking Batavia Downs last night. Next week, the Village People will be here Friday, July 17th. 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
0: Welcome back. It is McGee hanging out with you on this Rolling Stones weekend. Of course, the Stones putting out a brand spanking new album yesterday called Foreign Tongues, and we'll feature another cut from the new album coming up here at the bottom of the hour. Let's get back into things here. Let's do some AC/DC. Title cut from Back in Black.

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0: 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It is local radio made in Buffalo. As we grab one there from Some Girls and Miss You. Great new cut from the new album Foreign Tongues before that with Divine Intervention. It is McGee about to hit the street, so we'll be Anita West checking in here at 10 o'clock to continue on with our Rolling Stones weekend. A classic Stones tune at the top of every hour and a brand spanking new tune from the Stones at the bottom of every hour all weekend. And the new album is called Foreign Tongues. If you want to win yourself a copy, keep it here all weekend.
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2: Snoozer checked in this morning. Guys, what did I do this weekend? Well, I injured two fingers without fireworks. I broke two of them in a car accident and spent 12 hours in the emergency room waiting for a doctor. Snoozer, there's a lot you're not going to be able to do.
3: I'm a lefty. Broke fingers on that. So I had to, that was during school, though, and I had to learn to do everything right-handed.
2: Which, you know, it sucked.
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3: So handwriting, it looked like a three-year-old was handing in stuff in the eighth grade. I'm like trying to print it. It's taken forever.
2: You had a three-page report on something? I like
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6: 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Ryan Hasner, our Vice President of Business Development here at Batavia Downs. 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
0: Yeah, be sure to join us for Bike Night every Tuesday night out at Prohibition 2020, right across from the new Highmark Stadium on Southwestern. And this coming Tuesday, Megan Carter is going to be out there. 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It's McGee. I'm hitting the streets. I am Ton of Tonawanda Bound. Anita West will be checking in here at 10.

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yeah. How about it? Rolling Stones weekend. I'm glad I'm here. Nita West meetup. I could not miss a Rolling Stones weekend. That from my favorite Stones record, Beggar's Banquet. Oh, that was nice. That was nice. And then on the bottom of the hour, we'll play something from the new record released yesterday. Foreign Tongues. Oh, yeah. Oh, yeah. How you doing? Let's continue. The Spirit of Radio. The meetup on 97 Rock.

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0: you lay some stones.
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0: She might even answer the phones. Yeah, come on, Nita, play me some good stuff. Ha!
1: And mercy.
2: Oh, wait.
1: Oh, man. Oh, man. Oh, man. All right, man. Yeah, play some Stones. Like, it's a Rolling Stones weekend. I'm Anita West. This is 97 Rock at 96.9. Local radio made in Buffalo. How the heck are you? Okay. I have beach brain. I've been on the beach for 5 days. And rolling into work, knowing that it was going to be a Rolling Stones weekend on the meetup. This is a win, win, win. And that the weather is going to be good for the next 7 days. And it's already 75 degrees. And it's July. Win, win, win. How about you? Yeah. So, yeah, the Stones weekend. Unbelievable, man. You know, this is my band growing up. I am a Stones person. 25th studio album. That doesn't count the other ones, the live records and stuff. Record called Foreign Tongues, great album cover, 14 tracks, and some guests on it, including some of his old, I don't want to say bandmates, but contemporaries, you know, coming up together, Paul McCartney, Steve Winwood. Think about this, Mick Jagger on July 26th is going to turn 83. Every year, because my birthday is the 23rd, I've always celebrated Mick Jagger's birthday. So, yeah, 83 almost, Mick Jagger. And so at the top of every hour, we're going to give you a classic Stones. On the bottom, we're going to play something brand new from Foreign Tongues, and then we'll throw in another classic because we can. All coming up here on the meetup on 97 Rock, the voice of the Bills.
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0: on 3D11. Yeah. So after yelling and screaming and telling him why.
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0: That's a thing of beauty, man. Rolling Stones Weekend 97 Rock. We play a classic at the top. We played Street Fight Man for Beggar's Banquet. Then at the bottom, we do a new song from Foreign Tongues. Just came out yesterday. 14 tracks. And then we'll do a classic. So from Let It Bleed. Let It Bleed, 69. And you can't always get what you want. I am literally tongue twisted on Rough and Twisted. Did you hear that? That is the Rolling Stones at their best doing blues. Slide guitar? Of course it's Woody. That's Woody. That's how he plays. I don't even need to look that one up. Ron Wood definitely doing the slide guitar. And of course, a long time been with the Rolling Stones, at least touring. Steve Jordan on drums, Daryl Jones on bass. Wow, Rough and Twisted. Now, I haven't heard all 14 tracks, my bad. But I will in short order. I don't like to listen on different through my phone platforms. I like to buy product. So you can bet I'm buying the record. I was out of town when it came out. But wow, Rough and Twisted, blues to the max. And when you hear that harmonica, I mean, a lot of these, you know, these old rock cats really could throw down harmonica really well. Mick Jagger is one of them. And a couple years ago, he got a harmonica endorsement from a company. What was it? Lee Oscar. He got an endorsement, and Mick Jagger has like a signature harp. And some of the purest harp players, you know, the ones that do it for a living, they were a little bit, you know, clutching their pearls a little bit up in arms. But it would make sense that he would get an endorsement because he's a great harmonica player, Mick Jagger. Like what you heard, we have more coming up throughout this weekend on a Rolling Stones Weekend on 97 Rock. West coming back with another long set of classic rock.
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0: Boot Barn is now open in Williamsville. 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Now open in Williamsville on Transit next to Harbor Freight. All right, another long set of classic rock. Let's go, Twisted Sister. It is the meetup. I'm Anita West, 79 degrees here in Buffalo. Thanks for listening.

Rolling Stones weekend here on 97 Rock. Can't wait to hear another new one. We'll do that at the bottom of each hour throughout this weekend. Nita, Petty, don't come around here no more. I like the sentiments. 97 Rock, Buffalo. We have to do it all together. Ready? Hold on. Ready? Here it is, right here. Hey!

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0: 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Local radio. Made in Buffalo, the voice of the Buffalo Bills. We got him back. Yeah. Nita West, meet up for the 11th day of July. Come on, you have to admit, July is the best month. Now, if you're like really like winter, I would imagine that would not be the case. But by and large, the world loves sun. I mean, I'll just speak for the country. I mean, I suppose if you live in the desert or, you know, there's always exceptions. You say something like that and 15 people will jump right in. Whoa, is that what you think? Nita West, yeah, Rolling Stones weekend, a classic at the top, we play Gimme Shelter, and a new one at the bottom, and then we play another classic because we can. You know, Back in Your Life, we'll play from the new record, Foreign Tongues, just came out. Lots and lots of good tracks on this record. Just right on the heels of Hackney Diamonds, essentially because they recorded the material. They had a lot of material. You know, a lot of times when bands do records, they have a lot of leftover material that isn't, that's good stuff. It's not like, you know, when they die or something or break up, you get the stuff they didn't want to be released, and then it's released and stuff like that. This is good stuff, man. Stones. All right, we are coming back with Van Halen on the meetup right after this.
1: 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And there's nothing we like more than getting you to the shows you want to be at and giving you once-in-a-lifetime experiences just like Amy and her daughter just won. 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
1: How would you guys like to meet them backstage?
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1: Well, congratulations.
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2: Oh my God, I'm so thrilled. Thank you so much.
1: Who not only won tickets to go see Motley Crue, but also a meet and greet with the band before the show. And you still have chances to win your way to the show July 18th at Darien Lake by being caller number 9 when you hear Motley Crue on the Shred and Reagan Show between 6 and 10 a.m. right here on 97 Rock.
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Okay, friends, we're back at it here on the Meetup. I'm Anita West. Till 2 p.m. live radio. Like it. Thanks for letting us be your soundtrack to a great summer day in Buffalo. Van Halen, Why Can't This Be Love? 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

0: 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In the days of Brian Jones, Jumpin' Jack Flash. And then we heard new Rolling Stones. Yeah, 2026. New Rolling Stones. A track that was kind of recorded for another Brian, Brian Wilson. So Ronnie Wood talks about when Brian Wilson died in June of 2025, he really wanted to do kind of a tribute to him. So in that song, Woody said he did one take, he felt it on his guitar. So the guitar solo as a tribute to his friend Brian Wilson, recorded in 2025 when Brian Wilson died. So, you know, kind of like a tribute from Woody. Song called Back in Your Life. Your chance to win the new Rolling Stones album from 97 Rock. Be listening for the key text word. And then what you want to do is text 716-210-9797. Okay. Nita, what's happening? Let's talk about the weather. Oh, it's so good. It's easy. Talking about the weather is easy. 81 degrees right now, the high of 84. Sunday, high 84. Monday, high 86. Tuesday, high 88. There's sun in this forecast. Wednesday, 88. Thursday, 84. Hip, hip. Hooray. Hip, hip. Hold on. Hip, hip. Hooray. Yeah. All right. All right, friends. We are coming back with another long set of classic rock here on a Rolling Stones weekend on 97 Rock. We'll have Queen coming up. We'll play, I don't know, CCR. And, of course, I look forward to the top of the hour where you will hear more Rolling Stones.
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0: Hey folks, Ryan Hasnar, our Vice President of Business Development here at Batavia Downs. You're enjoying an almost commercial-free set of music here on the mighty 97 Rock on a beautiful Saturday night. We, of course, had our friends from Quiet Riot rocking Batavia Downs last night. Next week, the Village People will be here Friday, July 17th. 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
8: Hey now, this weekend, hear a classic Stone song at the top of each hour and a Stone double shot at the bottom, including a track from the new album, brand new, one day old, Foreign Tongues. And you could win that on vinyl. It's pretty cool. Then at 7 o'clock Sunday night, Mick and Keith talk about the new album, and they're in their own words, and a Rolling Stones weekend continues on 97 Rock. So, all that. It's just Stones. It's sunshine in Buffalo. The lake last I looked at was 75. I bet it's warmer now. It's just good. It's July. Mick Jagger's birthday, July 26th. Everything Stones this weekend. On the radio station, that was around for a lot of the Stones. This is 97 Rock in Buffalo. Nita West in the meetup.

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Rolling Stones Weekend 97 Rock. And I like that we considered that kind of a classic, right? Instead, you know, we're dipping into like Exile and all the ones we know. But from Hackney Diamonds, the Rolling Stones' 24th studio album in 2023, we heard Angry. That was good to hear. New Stones coming up, Hit Me in the Head will be our next one at the bottom of the hour. And then we'll throw in a really good classic after that. Let's continue with Dire Straits on the meetup. By the way, good afternoon. We're into Saturday. Taste of Buffalo, South Buffalo Porch Fest going on. It is a great day to be outside.

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0: 97 Rock and 96.9 local radio made in Buffalo. This weekend, hear a classic Stone song at the top of each hour and a Rolling Stones double shot at the bottom, including a track from the new album, Foreign Tongues. So, coming up, the only song on the 14 tracks from the new record, Foreign Tongues, that features Charlie Watts. Obviously, you know, a Watts track when he was alive. I believe it was the last track Charlie recorded in 2021 in a session. I believe it was in Los Angeles, but I could be wrong about that. Anyway, we're going to play that song. Mick Jagger calls the song a real punk rocker, and it's called Hit Me in the Head. That is a track featuring the last drumming that Charlie Watts recorded. So look forward to that, and then we'll play a classic. Whole lot more coming up next. It is the Meetup. I'm Anita West. We're going to pop on some Rush after these.
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0: You know, people who do outside events, you know, really work hard. And a lot of times, man, it rains and the event goes upside down. Not today. Taste of Buffalo, congratulations. You got not one but two great days. And the South Buffalo Porch Fest. Yay! You did it! And all the outside music events as well for today and tomorrow and for the week. Yeah. Bill Allen, glad you're listening. Rachel from South Buffalo, hello. It's

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0: say, man, that was a hell of a double shot right there. 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That was great, man. We heard Bitch and we heard from the new record. That's why we're doing a Rolling Stones weekend. I got to tell you, this new record, killer! Foreign Tongues. This could be one of the best tracks on the album. I'm not going to judge a record until I hear it a few times, but I have this feeling. It's called Hit Me in the Head. A real punk rocker, Mick Jagger says, and I would agree, I mean, it moves. The last track Charlie Watts ever recorded before he died in 2021. Drums. Charlie Watts, drums. One of the best songs. And I'm sitting back thinking, I'm really, really dipping into the record. And on that song, the guy who produced the record, Andrew Watt, is actually playing bass and some percussion. So good. I was sitting back and I was thinking, man, Andrew Watt, he brought this energized life to the Rolling Stones on Hackney Diamonds a couple years back. And here he is again. So he's done Rolling Stones record 24 and 25. Gotta tell you, man, they got that young cat in there. He's given them, like, all kinds of life and a lot of B vitamins, B12. Andrew Watt, good stuff. Good stuff! All right. And it's cool on that track. Mick Jagger picks up electric guitar along, of course, with Keith and Ronnie. And he puts his two cents in to that song, Hit Me in the Head. I'd like to hear that one again. Anita Wested is here till 2. It is the meetup on a glorious day. In Buffalo, 83 last I checked. Tomorrow good, Monday good, Tuesday good, Wednesday good, Thursday good. It's just great weather right now in the throes of summertime. Thanks for being here. We have another hour of classic rock coming up. And, of course, at the top of the hour, another Rolling Stones classic at the top. And we'll play Shattered. A lot coming up next. Here on the meetup.
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0: Hey, Boot Barn is now open in Williamsville. 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Heard so good. Another long set of classic rock here on the meetup on a Stones weekend. Mr. Mellencamp on 97 Rock.

just had a blast singing that song. From the Some Girls record here on 97 Rock, Shadoube Shattered. 1978. Oh, yeah. Stones Weekend it is. I'll tell you, we have three bands in a row we're playing that. I mean, when you think of rock and roll, man, the Stones, Aerosmith, and Led Zeppelin. I'm liking the soundtrack today, man. 96.9 Buffalo's 97 Rock, the Saturday meeting.

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0: 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And I'm part of that, which I really dig. 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At 10 o'clock, it's 2 hours with Little Steven's Underground Garage. It's just a really good 3 hours of music. So hopefully when you're wrapping down, especially summer weekends, right? You're wrapping down your summer Sunday tomorrow. Maybe you're hanging outside, bonfire, whatever you do, in your house, doesn't matter, in air conditioning. You know, flip on Get the Let Out tomorrow night at 9, and then Little Steven here on Buffalo's 97 Rock. Nita West. Andrew Watt has really got my attention, the producer of this new Rolling Stones record, Foreign Tongues. Now, you know, of course I've heard of him, but now I'm really looking at him, because he did Hackney Diamonds, okay, you know, and it was a good record. And then he did another Stones record, this one. And these two records are really, really good modern Rolling Stones. I mean, listen, man, if you're thinking you're going to get another, you know, Exile on Main Street, Beggar's Banquet, then, you know, go another direction. Listen to country music or something. But, I mean, this new record is ripping. But it's really ripping. I didn't realize that Andrew Watt was so young. He's 35 years old. He's quite accomplished. 5-time Grammy Award winner. He's done like everybody. Lady Gaga, Iggy, you know, Stones, Ozzy, his last couple, Post Malone, Madonna, Elton John. Wow. Andrew Watt. And as a lot of producers are, they can play a lot of instruments. You know, they're really multi-versatile in a lot of different ways. So not only does he play a lot of instruments, but I didn't realize that Andrew Watt was the guitar player in the Earthlings, which is a band that Eddie Vedder uses for his solo projects. If you've never heard Eddie Vedder go solo, he's got, the one I have is the ukulele songs from Eddie Vedder. It's a really special record. Well, don't you know, Andrew Watt is a guitar player because he's in a band called the Earthlings, who backs up Eddie Vedder. I think Eddie's got 3 solo records out. I know, but I have that one. And he plays guitar, Andrew Watt. So really impressive. We've got another Stones. We have another new Stones song coming up. The one that features Paul McCartney. That'll be at the bottom of the hour, and a whole lot more, too, on a Rolling Stones weekend on 97 Rock.
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11: 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The waiting is the hardest part. On a Rolling Stones weekend, I'm Anita West, and this is 97 Rock. I'm glad you tuned in.

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0: Rolling Stones Weekend, 97 Rock, and Beast of Burden. And the new one, we played the song, not with Paul McCartney, but with Steve Winwood, called Side Effects. Steve Winwood, of course, is playing keyboards as well. So the new Rolling Stones record is killer. I really can't wait to get an album copy and just play it a lot. And so there are five guests on this record, the new record, Foreign Tongues. You have Paul McCartney. You have Robert Smith. That was kind of like, whoa, check it out, from The Cure, of course. Steve Winwood and Chad Smith, longtime drummer for the Red Hot Chili Peppers. But the fifth one is Bruno Mars. Now, listen. He's not singing. He's playing cowbell. I Never Want to Lose You. Bruno Mars, not singing. He's playing cowbell. Now that's cool. Everything about this record so far is so good. All this weekend, you'll be hearing classic Stones, and you'll be hearing new Stones on 97 Rock. Thinking about how long we've been around. We've been around for a lot of those Rolling Stones tours. I'll tell you that. I caught a few of them, too, when I moved here in 88. All right, what else? Let's talk about the bike night that 97 Rock does at Prohibition. And it happens every Tuesday. And this week, Megan Carter will be out there. You know, I love Megan. One day she'll make a cameo appearance on this program. Megan. And she's fun times. She's fun times. As is Michael Hunt, the Michael Hunt Band. 97 Rock Tuesday bike nights are at Prohibition, right across from Highmark Stadium on Southwestern. 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I would just go. Maybe I'll come out just to see Megan. All right. I crazy want to get outside. It has been a delight being the soundtrack to your Saturday thus far. Have a great one, man. Enjoy it. Get it while you can. Don't say you're tired. Keep moving. You won't get this back again, man. Good weather. It's July. It's summer 2026 in Buffalo. Events everywhere. Taste of Buffalo. The South Buffalo Porch Fest. And tons of live music everywhere. Get out there or go see a sunset. All good. If the creek don't rise, we are back next Saturday at 10 a.m. Same bat channel. And, of course, same bat time. And don't forget, cap off your weekend with Get the Let Out tomorrow night with yours truly at 9 o'clock.
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3: 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Rhymes with gum. All the clues are just rhymes
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0: Okay, friend, we get into another long set of classic rock on a Rolling Stones weekend with Bon Jovi. 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

Rolling Stones from Sticky Fingers, Wild Horses on a Rolling Stones weekend, 97 Rock, Marianne Faithful, Mick Jagger's girlfriend at the time, said that song was written about her. Keith Richards disagrees, says it was about his son Marlon, who he had to leave to go on tour. Wild Horses couldn't drag me away. It's Joe Christopher. You're not going to drag me away on a Rolling Stones weekend. I got a brand new Stones song, their first single from Foreign Tongues, In the Stars, plus a Stones classic coming up at the bottom of the hour. Here's Yes, owner of a Lonely Heart, 97 Rock.

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0: 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I'm Joe Christopher, and a great night last night at the Queen of Heaven Carnival. I always enjoy people watching, thousands of people in the beer tent watching Strictly Hip. The woman next to me, she was staggering to Nautical Disaster. It's just so ironic that you're at a church, and it's like Sodom Gomorrah inside the beer tent.
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0: 80 degrees and sunny. Taste of Buffalo, Porch Fest in South Buffalo. What a great weekend to have a Rolling Stones weekend. Brand new Stones at the bottom of the hour in the Stars and a Stones classic on a Rolling Stones weekend. Give you a chance to win the new album, Foreign Tongues, as well. 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

0: 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We're the voice of the Bills and your Rolling Stones station. It's a Rolling Stones weekend double shot. At the bottom of each hour, we're also going to feature the new Stones record, Foreign Tongues, In the Stars, the first single. Have you seen the video where they de-age themselves by about 50 years using some deep fake technology? It's like watching the Rolling Stones in their prime. And I'll tell you what, this new record sounds like the Stones in their prime. Great stuff. We're going to feature it with Mick and Keith talking about it in their own words tomorrow night at 8 p.m. In the meantime, enjoy Stones at the top and bottom of each hour and text the word STONES to 716-210-9797 for your chance to win Foreign Tongues on vinyl.
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0: Tonight at 10, it's the Batavia Downs Lucky 97 Takeover with Jakester. 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Rolling Stones weekend. We're going to ramble with the Stones at the top of the hour. But right now, here's the Joker on 97 Rock and Steve Miller.

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Bleed. It's the Rolling Stones and Midnight Rambler, 97 Rock on a Rolling Stones weekend. We got Stones at the top of the hour, classic Stones, and we're going to give you a new one at the bottom of the hour. In fact, this one is the one that Paul McCartney plays bass on. It's called Covered in You, and we'll get you some Sympathy for the Devil as well as we do a double shot of the Rolling Stones on a Rolling Stones weekend with 97 Rock.

0: Love that riff. 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There's so much to do this weekend, including the Taste of Buffalo. It's the largest two-day food festival in the U.S. In fact, only Chicago's Taste of Chicago is bigger than the Taste of Buffalo. We got something going on this weekend with 97 Rock.
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4: 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You're enjoying an almost commercial-free set of music here on the mighty 97 Rock on a beautiful Saturday night. We, of course, had our friends from Quiet Riot rocking Batavia Downs last night. 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
0: You've often heard about the Stones versus the Beatles. I think that's overrated. We'll cover that tomorrow on Breakfast with the Beatles, 7 a.m. tomorrow morning with me, Joe Christopher, another long set of classic rock, and I got brand new Stones coming up in your chance to win Foreign Tongues and the song that Paul McCartney plays bass on, covered in You from the brand new Foreign Tongues record. And we'll do a double shot and feature some classic Stones as well. Rolling Stones Weekend on 97 Rock.

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0: 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I saw them in Cleveland a couple of years ago. They took out the line about killing the Kennedys. Before that, covered in you, brand new Rolling Stones from Foreign Tongues featuring Paul McCartney on bass. It's a song that Mick didn't think Paul could handle it. And he did. He nailed it. Covered in You, great new record, Foreign Tongues. We're going to feature it tomorrow with Mick and Keith talking about the making of the record tomorrow night, 7 p.m. here on 97 Rock. In the meantime, enjoy the Stones at the top and bottom of each hour and text the word Stones to 716-210-9797 because I got some vinyl copies of Foreign Tongues to give you from 97 Rock.
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2: It's also National French Fry Day. 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
2: What?
3: I'm sorry.
2: Have you not heard of ketchup?
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2: me.
4: It's that you're sour not breath smell.
2: It's impossible.
3: It's kind of like musty to
4: like
3: me or
4: like old
3: something.
4: Mouth.
3: Yeah.
4: Yes.
3: Uh-huh. I don't
4: exactly.
3: Like
4: oh, I know. 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
3: like
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2: Yep. 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
4: it
2: we
4: does.
2: Go. I've been working with you guys for years, and I never thought I'd think of you like that.
4: What, old mouth?
2: Both of you. No, well, just
1: 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Shred and Reagan. 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
7: Hey, folks. Ryan Hasner, our Vice President of Business Development here at Batavia Downs. 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
0: Oh, what a night tomorrow night's going to be as we get the let out at 9 o'clock right after our Rolling Stones special, Foreign Tongues, with Mick and Keith in their own words, as we continue to celebrate the Stones' 25th record, Foreign Tongues, classic Stones at the top of the hour. Kick it off with an old Temptations song that the Rolling Stones did here on 97 Rock.

One of two Temptations songs the Rolling Stones did. The other was Just My Imagination in 1978. This one from It's Only Rock and Roll. Originally, they were going to do Dobie Gray's Drift Away, but Paul McCartney introduced them to the Temptations, and Mick's like, yeah, that's the one. That's the one for sure. Rolling Stones weekend, double shot at the bottom of the hour. Going to give you a new song called Beautiful Delilah, which is a remake of a Chuck Berry song coming up.

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0: We got your Southern Fix on 97 Rock at 96.9 local radio made in Buffalo and the voice of the Bills. And your chance to see the new stadium will be at the Red and Blue game. If you're a season ticket holder, you'll get to sit in your actual seat to experience the stadium. But because the Bills want to make sure everybody gets a chance to see it, they've added a second open practice. That's on Tuesday, August 18th, 8:30 a.m. And tickets will be available starting July 21st at 10 a.m. You're going to have to order those. I'm sure they're going to go quick, so get online and do your best. I'm sure at some point you'll get out to a game. Man, what a facility this is. A couple billion dollars well spent.
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Yeah, we're going to hear the Stones version coming up. Foreign Tongues, great record, getting great reviews. It's maybe better than Hackney Diamonds. Might be their best record since, do I dare say it, Some Girls? Do I dare say that? Tattoo You, maybe? I don't know. It's good. We're going to feature it tomorrow night at 7 o'clock with Mick and Keith in their own words. Rolling Stones weekend continues in minutes with 97 Rock.

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0: I love when the Stones do country. 97 Rock, Rolling Stones Weekend, Let It Bleed. This was just after the death of Brian Jones. Mick Taylor didn't join the band yet, so Keith was playing a lot of guitars, and often his fingers would bleed, which led to the title Let It Bleed. And yeah, there's a lot of references to sex, drugs, and rock and roll on that record, and Let It Bleed does have some innuendo in there, doesn't it? Before that, the Stones from Foreign Tongues, their brand new record, which features a cover of Chuck Berry, Beautiful Delilah. That song is pretty cool, hearing Mick Jagger do that. And you have a chance to win the record right now. Text the word STONES to 716-210-9797. STONES to 716-210-97. And Mick and Keith will talk about this new record, their 25th album, tomorrow night, 7 o'clock, here on 97 Rock.
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0: Boot Barn is now open in Williamsville. You can join Tom Reagan from 97 Rock tomorrow at the grand opening celebration. He's going to be there at 1 o'clock. 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Now open in Williamsville on Transit next to Harbor Freight. It's Joe Christopher on a Rolling Stones weekend. Something from Goat's Head Soup coming up on 97 Rock.

Rolling Stones Weekend, 97 Rock from Goat's Head Soup. Heartbreaker, 97 Rock. I'm Joe Christopher. I bought that in the 80s because I had a crush on a girl named Angie, and I wanted that song. So I got that record. And it ended up being one of my favorite Stones records, not just because I'm Angie. More Stones, bottom of the hour. We'll feature a brand new one. This hour I got the Amy Winehouse remake, and that's coming up at the bottom of the hour. Just a

0: 97 Rock and 96.9 local radio made in Buffalo, the voice of the Bills. I'm laughing because we're playing sticks. We did a stupid Instagram video yesterday where we're like, is that the Rolling Stones? And then we rolled some actual stones on the pavement. And then I come on the video and I hold up some sticks and I say, what about sticks? It's so lame. So lame. But that's called improv, folks. And that's what I did. So check it out on our Instagram page. We spent about 5 minutes to put that together. And that's the great thing about social media. You can be dumb and quick and just be silly. It's a lot of fun. Hey, a band coming to Toronto August 7th on the way next here on 97 Rock.
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0: What a weekend in Western New York. Taste of Buffalo. I was at the Queen of Heaven Carnival last night. It's usually like a high school reunion, although now that I'm getting older, I'm seeing less and less of my friends. It's a new generation of people hanging out at the beer tent. But Strictly Hip was amazing, as they usually are. And I love to people watch at the carnival. A woman next to me was kind of staggering as they did Nautical Disaster. And I'm like, yep, that was me a few years ago. I was totally sober this time. I won't be when Rush comes to Toronto, August 7th. I got tickets to that show. I'll be like that woman staggering. It's Limelight, 97 Rock.

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0: Well, I'm probably finally coming clean. I mentioned it last hour. I had a crush on a girl named Angie, and I bought that record, Goat's Head Soup, because of that song. It's 97 Rock. You know who you are, Angie. You know who you are. Before that, the brand new Stones song. It's a cover of an Amy Winehouse. It's You Know I'm No Good. Mick plays the harmonica on that one. Foreign Tongues is a great new record, getting great reviews. We're going to feature it tomorrow night, 7 o'clock, a nearly two-hour special. Mick and Keith, in their own words, talking about Foreign Tongues. And throughout the weekend, I'm giving you a chance to win it on vinyl, because vinyl's the way to go. Text the word Stones to 716-210-9797 for your chance to win.
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0: Weekends are so much fun here on 97 Rock. I'm Joe Christopher. Tomorrow morning, I host Breakfast with the Beatles. I'll be back for that. Tonight, Jigster, nearly commercial-free at 10 o'clock with Batavia Downs' Lucky 97 Takeover. Rolling Stones weekend continues. We have a Stones feature tomorrow night, and we follow that with Get the Let Out. What a weekend. It's beautiful out on 97 Rock.
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0: 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Good evening to you. Saturday night, the Batavia Downs Lucky 97 Takeover coming up at 10 o'clock tonight. But in the meantime, we got a Rolling Stones weekend. We're going to get to some new tracks from their 25th studio album that was dropped yesterday, Foreign Tongues. It's a great album, and we're going to get to a track from that coming up very, very soon. AC/DC is up next.
1: 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And there's nothing we like more than getting you to the shows you want to be at and giving you once-in-a-lifetime experiences just like Amy and her daughter just won. 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
2: 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Hilarious.
1: How would you guys like to meet them backstage?
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1: Oh, I can be very serious. But right now, I'm very happy to tell you that you won the meet and greet that'll happen backstage before the show.
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2: Oh, my God, I'm so thrilled. Thank you so much.
1: Who not only won tickets to go see Motley Crue, but also a meet and greet with the band before the show. And you still have chances to win your way to the show July 18th at Darien Lake by being caller number 9 when you hear Motley Crue on the Shred and Reagan Show between 6 and 10 a.m. right here on 97 Rock.
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0: 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And before that, I played track 4 from Foreign Tongues, Mr. Charm. Did you like that one? The entire album's great. We're going to be playing tracks from the new album all weekend long. But Mr. Charm, you just heard from Foreign Tongues, and then Waiting on a Friend. Rolling Stones weekend, you hear a new song from the Stones off their 25th studio album, and then we'll play a classic from the Stones as well. More of that coming up next hour. Tom Petty next.
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5: 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We, of course, had our friends from Quiet Riot rocking Batavia Downs last night. 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
0: 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Damn the Torpedoes album, Tom Petty and the Heartbreakers, 97 Rock.

97 Rock and 96.9 Rolling Stones Weekend Fool to Cry from their 1976 album Black and Blue. I'm going to move on to Genesis here from their 1983 self-titled album. They released Mama, and then they released this one. That's all. 97 Rock.

0: 97 Rock and 96.9, local radio made in Buffalo, voice of the Buffalo Bills. I'm Jixter. Saturday night, and man, the weather looks fantastic. I'll go over the complete forecast for you, but it's going to be a fantastic weekend. Today was great. Tomorrow's going to be even better. And then the rest of the week, it's going to get hot. So perfect time for you to come to 97 Rock Happy Hour every Wednesday at Cabana Sam, Sunset Bay, USA. You can enter to win a John Deere 350X lawnmower. 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A night on the beach with prizes and great food, great drinks. Hope to see you at Cabana Sam's Wednesday. All right, Triumph coming up next. And also, it's a Rolling Stones weekend, so hold on to your hat.
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4: 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You're enjoying an almost commercial-free set of music here on the mighty 97 Rock on a beautiful Saturday night. We, of course, had our friends from Quiet Riot rocking Batavia Downs last night. 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
8: 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Knights of Jixter here. I'm young, I'm wild, I'm free. I got the magic power of the music in me. Here's Triumph, 97 Rock. Crank this one up.

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0: 97 Rock and 96.9 Double Shot of the Rolling Stones. A new song from their 25th studio album that was dropped yesterday, Foreign Tongues. Some of Us. That is track 10 on the album. And then we played Honky Tonk Woman, Rolling Stones Weekend. Their new album is great, and you have a chance to win it on vinyl. Yeah. Text Stones to 716-210-9797. Text Stones to 716-210-9797. And we're going to randomly select a bunch of people to pick up an album. So hopefully it's you. 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
2: Snoozer checked in this morning. Guys, what did I do this weekend? Well, I injured two fingers without fireworks. I broke two of them in a car accident and spent 12 hours in the emergency room waiting for a doctor. Snoozer, there's a lot you're not going to be able to do.
3: I'm a lefty. Broke fingers on that. So I had to, that was during school though, and I had to learn to do everything right-handed.
2: Which, you know, it sucked.
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2: Right. You go to penmanship.
3: So handwriting, it looked like a three-year-old was handing in stuff in the eighth grade. I'm like trying to print it. It's taken forever.
2: You know, three-page report on something. I like
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5: 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We got a whole host of other exciting events that are happening this summer and this fall. Live Racing is back on Wednesday, July 22nd. You don't want to miss that. We're going to be racing some matinee Sundays too, and there's lots of great things you can do here at Batavia Downs with your group. 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